your cigarette break. It's like 10,000 spoons when all you need is a knife. 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And isn't it ironic?

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I can turn a mad hoe into a fan. Cameras flashing, lights on, fucking up. Click, click, click, click, everywhere I go. 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

honey. 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Yeah, it feels like sick. 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Hey, brightest thing

0: 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I'm talking off stage. Okay. Ask her when the last time she went to therapy. Ask I knew you that. At your worst, but go ahead, go off. And when I say go off, I ain't talking to Zoloft. No. Rather feed your fans and family that you blow off. I'm about to crank it up. Go ahead, take your coat off. Jada's so obsessed with a check and being best dressed, but her cousin's still broke.
1: Rich blood.
0: Jada's so blessed, and yet she needs more. Not to mention, she's in attendance.

0: IG? Come on, girl, you know that would eat. That sounds nice, but I gotta go. The first true love is a studio. You saying, Bray, slow down. If I don't keep swimming, I'll drown.
1: I am myself, you can't stop it. That was before, now we rock this. Now we get

0: 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I think I might.
1: I've got you on my mind. Let's have a good time.
0: I just want to dance all night, have a little fun. I think I might.

sunlight of Winnetka, California, where they understand the weight of human hearts. 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And the truth is I've been dreaming of this entire tranquil place where the weather won't get trapped inside my bones. And if all these years of searching find one sympathetic face, then it's there I'll plant

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I just assumed that you eventually would ask, and I wouldn't have to bring up my so badly broken heart. And all those months I just wanted to sleep. The spring it did come slowly, I guess it did its part.

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And we talked about our childhood like a dream we were convinced of, the perfect peaceful street that we came from. And I know he heard me strumming all those sad and simple chords as I sat inside my room so long ago. And it hurts that he's still shaking from those secrets that were told. 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And I went to San Diego in the birthplace of the summer and watched the ocean dance under the moon. And there was a girl I knew there, one more potential lover. 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

0: can't embarrass me. 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At your worst. But go ahead, go off. And when I say go off, I ain't talking to Zoloft. No. Rather feed your fans and family that you blow off. 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
1: Rich blessed.
0: Jada's so blessed, and yet she needs more. Not to mention, she's in a

hey, face popping, make it say, órale. You can see me jumping in a Chevrolet, running from the hood like andale. Tabby tagging on the MTA, Willie on the trucha like.

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1: Escolta, Zicat.
2: At least it is true that man has no control, even over his own will. Yo,